fired up. Plain white tees kicking off the top of the 6 o'clock hour here at Swift. This is Janice Fry, your DJ after the workday, and we just heard the news. Coming up this hour, we'll take a look at the weather forecast, and we've got music from the 1975, Clinton Kane and Juice Newton. Up next, it's Elton John and Brandi Carlile, Little Richard's Bible on Star Valley's Hit Music Station.

0: Chocolate, the 1975. In the weather forecast, tomorrow we're looking at sunny skies, high of 61, low of 32. Mostly sunny on Friday, high of 64, low of 32. And partly cloudy Saturday, high of 62, cooling down to 28 degrees on Saturday. Cloudy on Sunday, high of 49, low of 25 with 20% chance of rain. And Monday, snow to rain, 41% chance, high of 51, low of 26 degrees.
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That was Hold Me in the Dark, Miles Smith. Up next, it's Don Diablo and Andy Grammer, Thousand Faces, followed by Angel of the Morning, Juice Newton.

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Selfish, Justin Timberlake. This is Janice Fry, your DJ after the workday, signing off for the evening. I'll be back with you tomorrow. Before I go, Casey Bishop, Love Me, Leave Me. 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
1: 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We gon' rock it, rock it, rock it. Yeah. 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

Taylor Swift may be one of the biggest pop stars of all time. Yeah! 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
1: Good morning. You're waking up with SBI at 5 a.m. Here are the temperatures throughout the SBI broadcast area. 37 in Afton. Jackson Hole commuters, 38 degrees. Kemmer Diamondville, 41. 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

0: now, so it's all kind of up front and easy to see and understand.
1: Yeah. I do want to ask you about the gravel pit, but sticking with what you're doing with the retail location, what's next? Are you going to continue to try and grow and fill it out as time goes on?
0: Yeah, we're working on a couple things that I don't want to mention just yet, because just seeing, you know, I got to make sure that the value is there for the community. If I can't bring value, I don't want to bring it. So, but we are working on some stuff there, and I know that we're going to need already, you know, I'm thinking we're going to need to do some expansion just to have more inventory for the contractor, so more bulk.
1: That's awesome.
0: Yeah.
1: Aaron Linden, Studio Mountain Star Products, the Star Valley Chamber of Commerce May Business of the Month. Over the last couple of years, you have told me that you've done a lot of improvements to the gravel pit at Mountain Star as well, right?
0: Yeah. So the gravel pit, when we started, it was a 35-acre pit, and it's now a 70-acre pit. We went from producing like 60 tons an hour to where our primary crusher, which is all electric now, can do 500 tons an hour. We just got our wash plant done. We are doing currently 21 SKUs out of that pit, which I think is probably the most of any pit in Star Valley. So we also got, we sent people to school for getting certified by the state for state spec materials, chips, C33 sand, now that we have concrete, rock, and road base.
1: Wow.

is a blade. He is a picture that I saved for too long. He is my credit card and keys, and the reason I won't find peace. He is a song I should not complete.

It's not a secret I tried to hide, but I can't have you. We're bound to break in my hands, are tied.

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1: Sports on the way with Dal at 7:25 this morning on the Weekday Wake Up. Dal, SVI Day is in the works, happening July 3rd in conjunction with the town of Thane. It's going to be 4th of July weekend, that Friday, the 3rd, and we're doing a big old party for America 250, but also to help us raise a few bucks so we can go to Alaska this fall and broadcast the Braves game up in Soldotna. And it's going to be a great time, man.
2: Yeah, that is the plan. And you know what? Just throwing this out there, the 4th of July weekend, folks, it's coming quick. It's like 6 weeks away. So if you're like, we want to do something big and cool for America 250, it's 6 weeks away. It's coming.
1: Well, we hope you'll join us for it in Thane. We're going to have a softball tournament. We're going to have a 3-on-3 soccer. We're going to do 3-on-3 basketball. And we're going to have grass volleyball as well. And so you can have registration details coming soon. We'll have some registration dates opening up in the next week and a half or so, and you can get

0: money, I'll if someone wants to pay to watch to shave my head, I will do it. And apparently we're working on doing that.
1: We're doing it, baby. As soon as you said it, I was like, yes. Duke's like, we are doing this. That's right. So we don't have it set up yet, but pretty soon we'll have it set up. We can go onto our website and make a donation to the Shave Dal's Head Fund.
0: Okay, I didn't even know this.
1: And you can make a donation to the Shave Dal's Head Fund. And if we hit a certain amount, then yes, at the event, SVI Day, July 3rd, we will have a barber there, and they are going to shave your head. And yes, we will broadcast it live.
0: What's under there?
1: Well, that's one of the intriguing things, because
0: yeah,
1: you've got some stuff under
0: I
1: there.
0: I do. I've got some scars under there. Maybe I didn't think this through, but no. You know, the stuff we do for stuff.
1: It's for the kids.
0: For the kids.
1: For the broadcast.
0: For the broadcast, yes.
1: So SVI Day, stay tuned for details. Registration opens soon through the Town of Thanes Rec registration page. We'll have details on our website. SVI Day, July 3rd. It's going to be a great time in the Town of Thanes. What's happening in sports headlines today?
0: Well, Star Valley and Evanston both had their boys and girls teams play each other in the play-in round of the 4A West Regionals in Jackson yesterday. In the girls' match, the Devils got a hat trick from Haven Hill in the first half and a 5-0 halftime advantage. The score remained unchanged in the second half as the Lady Braves season came to an end. The Star Valley girls' last win came in the middle of the 2024 season. In the boys' game, the Braves got an early goal from Chase Tyler, and Jacob Howe added another just before the half. Evanston cut the lead in half to start the second period, but the Braves put the game away with another goal from Howe in a 3-1 final. The Braves now take the number 7 seed against number 2 Kelly Walsh this afternoon. That one's at 3 p.m. Regional track and field begins tomorrow with Cokeville and Kemmer in Shoshone for the 1A, 2A West. Star Valley hosting the 4A West in Afton. Smith Entertainment Group and Intermountain Health announced the creation of a world-class sports performance center co-located with the Utah Jazz and the Utah Mammoth practice facilities. That partnership expected to begin July 1st of this year. The first-of-its-kind campus combines NBA and NHL practice facilities with a state-of-the-art sports medicine center, providing a competitive advantage unlike anything in professional sports. The Avalanche heading to the Western Conference Finals. Colorado overcame a 3-0 deficit to beat the Minnesota Wild 4-3 in overtime to win Game 5 on home ice. The two remaining series will continue tonight. The Buffalo Sabres host the Montreal Canadiens in Game 5 before the Vegas Golden Knights try to advance past the Anaheim Ducks on the road in Game 6. The Cleveland Cavaliers moved one win away from their first trip to the Eastern Conference Finals since 2018. Cleveland defeated the Detroit Pistons 117-113 in overtime. The Cavs now lead that series 3-2. They'll host the Pistons on Friday in Game 6. There will be no playoff games today. Out west, the Minnesota Timberwolves host the San Antonio Spurs in Game 6 on Friday. The Spurs lead that series 3-2. Over to baseball, Dalton Varsho hit a grand slam with one out in the 10th inning to give the Toronto Blue Jays a 5-3 victory over the Tampa Bay Rays. Other winners in the American League were the Orioles, Guardians, White Sox, and the Astros. Mickey Moniak doubled, tripled, and homered on his 28th birthday. Jake McCarthy had his first unassisted double play by a left fielder in a major since 2013. And the Colorado Rockies beat the Pittsburgh Pirates 10-4. Other winners in the National League were the Nationals, Braves, Padres, and the Dodgers. And pinch hitter Seidon Rafaela had a tie-breaking 2-run homer over the Green Monster. And the Boston Red Sox beat Philadelphia 3-1 on Wednesday night while ending the home streak of the Phillies at 5 games for Kyle Schwarber. Interleague winners rounding out the winners there with Mets, Marlins, Rangers, and the Athletics. The Dolphins committing to their running back. The team extended Devon Achane on Wednesday. ESPN reports the 4-year deal worth $64 million, making him the third highest paid player at his position behind Saquon Barkley and Christian McCaffrey. One member of the Islanders' blue line being recognized for a stellar season, defenseman Matthew Schaefer was named the winner of the Calder Memorial Trophy as the NHL's Rookie of the Year. He is the first unanimous choice for the award in 33 years.

0: Montreal Canadiens in Game 5 before the Vegas Golden Knights try to advance past the Anaheim Ducks on the road in Game 6 of their series. Over to the hardwood, the Cleveland Cavaliers moved one win away from their first trip to the Eastern Conference Finals since 2018. Cleveland defeated the Detroit Pistons 117-113 in overtime in Game 5 at Little Caesars Arena. The Cavs now lead the best-of-seven series 3-2 and will host the Pistons in Game 6 on Friday. There will be no playoff games today. Out west, the Minnesota Timberwolves play host to the San Antonio Spurs. That's Game 6 on Friday. The Spurs lead that series 3-2. Over to baseball, Dalton Varsho hit a grand slam with one out in the 10th inning to get the Toronto Blue Jays a 5-3 victory over the Tampa Bay Rays. Also winning in the American League were the Orioles, Guardians, White Sox, and the Astros. Mickey Moniak doubled, tripled, and homered on his 28th birthday. Jake McCarthy had the first unassisted double play by a left fielder in the majors since 2013. And the Colorado Rockies beat the Pittsburgh Pirates 10-4 on Wednesday night. Other winners of the National League were the Dodgers, Padres, Braves, and the Nationals. And pinch hitter Seydon Rafaela had a tie-breaking two-run homer over the Green Monster. And the Boston Red Sox beat Philadelphia 3-1. Other winners in interleague play were the Mets, Marlins, Rangers, and the Athletics. The Dolphins committing to their running back as the team extended Devon Achane on Wednesday. ESPN reports the four-year deal worth $64 million, making him the third highest-paid player at his position, behind Philly's Saquon Barkley and San Fran's Christian McCaffrey. Achane rushed for a career-high 1,350 yards last season, earning his first Pro Bowl selection. One member of the Islanders' blue line being recognized for a stellar season, defenseman Matthew Shaver was named the winner of the Calder Memorial Trophy as the NHL's Rookie of the Year. He is the first unanimous choice for the award in 33 years. Shaver finished his first campaign with 23 goals and 36 assists for 59 points, breaking the record for most points by an 18-year-old defenseman. And finally, in golf, Scottie Scheffler will be looking to add to his legend with the PGA Championship tees off from Aronimink Golf Club. Scheffler won last year's tournament by 5 strokes. The 29-year-old will be alongside Justin Rose and Matt Fitzpatrick for the first and second rounds. You know, Duke, at some point, we should probably decide, or at least discuss for a couple minutes, the Jazz. Remember, they had Rudy Gobert and Donovan Mitchell. That was a thing. They both moved on. Well, they're both still playing in the playoffs, and their respective teams. Did the Jazz do the right thing there? We should probably talk about that sometime.
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3: Hello, this is Pastor Richard Hartman of Grace Baptist Church in Cameron with a thought from the Word, looking at Psalm 11 and the question that we're answering, if the foundations are destroyed in verse 3, what can the righteous do? We saw Tuesday, in the Lord I take refuge, David wrote. And on Wednesday, verse 4, the Lord is in his holy temple. He's in control. And then we see also that verse 4 ends with, his eyelids test the children of man, the Lord tests the righteous. In other words, God allows these things really to separate his own from unbelievers.

rescue me? Would you get my back? Would you take my call when I start to crack? Would you rescue me? Would you rescue me? Would you rescue me when I'm by myself? When I need your love, if I need your help, would you rescue me? Would you rescue me?

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1: We were strangers at the bar. 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

From Need to Breathe, it's called Happiness, to open up the 10 o'clock hour of hits on Swift 98 on another sunny day in Star Valley. Duke Dance here with you. Appreciate you joining me with all hits all through the hour. In fact, the Go-Go's, Jack Johnson, Michael Marchese, and Shawn Mendes on the way. Even some Coldplay and REM. But first, here's Teddy Swims. It's called Bad Dreams on Swift 98.7 FM.

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0: 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Happening today in Star Valley, a town hall with candidate for Governor Brent Bien, 6 to 8 p.m. tonight at the Thane Town Hall. Brent will also have a meet and greet from noon to 2 tomorrow. That's in Swirl in Afton, and at the town hall at the Aetna Community Center tomorrow from 5 to 7 p.m. Tomorrow's also the first day of the Mad River Rendezvous. It starts tomorrow but runs through Memorial Day. That takes place next to Cowboy Fireworks in Alpine. 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

Good to Be Alive by Andy Grammer on Swift 98. Before that, Ariana Grande with We Can't Be Friends. Hey, give me a follow on social media, Instagram and Facebook. You can find me at Duke Dance SVI. Duke Dance SVI. I'll keep you updated on some things happening around the Valley and maybe some humor from the Valley here and there as well. Posting some updates right now on our SVI Day, which is happening July 3rd. So stay tuned for details. We're doing that in conjunction with the town of Thane on the 3rd of July, the Friday before the 4th, and it's going to be a party. 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Find all the details on my social media, Duke Dance SVI, Instagram, Facebook.

from Despicable Me 2. It's Happy by Pharrell Williams to open up the 11 o'clock hour of hits on Swift 98.7 FM. Duke Dan still here with you with All Hits All Hour. Haley Steinfeld, Paul Simon, Fitz and the Tantrums, Samile Smith and Imagine Dragons on the way. Even Queen coming up later in the hour. Right now it's Cloud 9 on Swift 98. This one done by Sarah Reeves.

free. She said, it grieves me so to see you in such pain. I wish there was something I could do to make you smile again. I said, I appreciate that.

0: Fitz and the Tantrums on Swift 98 and Sway, the name of that song. Sunshine continues through the afternoon today in Star Valley as we check that weather forecast. Today's highs around 61, winds 10 to 20 miles per hour today. Sunshine also tomorrow at 63, then overcast and 59 on Saturday, mostly cloudy 48 on Sunday, rain and snow, and much cooler in the forecast on Monday, about 42 degrees.
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More hits on Swift 98. That one done by Miles Smith with Hold Me in the Dark, Christina Aguilera, and Loyal, Brave, and True, the name of the song just before that one. This morning on the weekday wake-up, had a pretty great conversation with Principal Kenneth Dietz out of Cokeville High School. He discussed the funding impacts to his school specifically in Cokeville due to the recalibration bill passed this year. They're looking at a potential 70% funding cut in activities and athletics at Cokeville specifically. That's not district-wide or statewide, but Cokeville specifically. Hear him explain it all and what that could mean if things aren't changed by lawmakers. Find the full interview at SBINews.com and on the SBI News app. Here's Niall Horan on Star Valley's hit music station.

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Harry Styles, Two Ghosts, the name of the song. On Swift 98, before that, Bruno Mars. Almost into the top of the 12 o'clock hour. That means Dan Dockstetter with news at noon on the way in just a few moments. But first, here's Blue October. It's Oh My My on Star Valley's hit music station.

Mumford & Sons brings us back into the hits after the SBI News app update at noon with Dan Dockstader. Rushmere, the name of that song. Duke Dan's here with you in all hits for the rest of this 12 o'clock hour during your lunchtime. Hope you're eating something tasty. Hope it's good. Hope you get some good grub today. I do have some great hits, regardless. Heart, Got Ya, Michael Marchese, Journey, all up and coming on the way. Lucas Graham as well. First, here's Selfish by Justin Timberlake, Star Valley's hit music station.

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0: 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Candidate for Wyoming Governor Brent Biehn is in Star Valley for a couple of days. He'll have a town hall tonight at the Thane Town Hall from 6 to 8 p.m. Then a meet and greet tomorrow at Swirl in Afton from noon to 2. And another town hall tomorrow night at the Aetna Community Center from 5 to 7. Tomorrow's the first day of the Mad River Rendezvous that runs through Memorial Day next to Cowboy Fireworks in Alpine. 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And the Star Valley FFA End of Year Banquet, also on Saturday at the Fairgrounds. 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

0: Unlocks Me is done by Michael Marchese on Swift 98. Before that, Lucas Graham and also Lady Gaga with Bruno Mars. Turn into First Bank of Wyoming Sports Friday tomorrow morning. Going to have some great guests. It's from 8 to 9 a.m. every Friday here on Swift. Have a couple of throwers from the Star Valley High School track team and school record holders as of this year. Abby Carrillo-Zarati and also Elia Matautia, both holding the school record that they broke this year. Star Valley hosting regional track this weekend, and we'll have a chance to talk with those two throwers and their throwing coach, McKay Young. They'll be on the air tomorrow morning during First Bank of Wyoming Sports Friday. Also, speaking of activities and athletics, you may have read the press release sent out by the Wyoming High School Activities Association over the weekend talking about what potential cuts and changes could come to sports and activities around the state of Wyoming if some changes aren't made to the funding bill. And we do have Trevor Wilson, commissioner of the Wyoming High School Activities Association. He'll be on the air tomorrow morning during First Bank of Wyoming Sports Friday as well to shed some more light on that press release that came out last weekend from WASA. That's all the way tomorrow during the weekday wake up. Here's Taylor Gray on Swift 98.
1: Guess I'm lucky that I'm hitting all the green lights. Guess I'm lucky you walked into my life. Guess I should be the happiest I've ever been. Is that right?

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0: Mike Posner, The Way It Used to Be, the name of that song, on Star Valley's Hit Music Station. That's it for me today. I'll slide out of the studio. I'll be back with you tomorrow morning for First Bank of Wyoming Sports Friday during the weekday wake-up. David Kazare will join me as well. We'll have Feeling It Friday tomorrow. Your Friday Funny and even your Carl's Pick right before 8 a.m. tomorrow morning. So don't miss it. Always a little extra on the fun side on a Friday morning with the weekday wake-up. In the meantime, all hits continue. Lisa Hillier takes you through this afternoon, and then Janice Fry, your DJ after the workday on a Thursday night. She'll join you this evening as well. First, here's Matchbox 20, She's So Mean, on Star Valley's Hip Music Station.
1: I know a girl, she gets what she wants all the time, 'cause she's fine. But for an angel, she's a hot, hot mess, make you so blind. But you

Preach by John Legend, starting off our afternoon show right with another great hit here on Swift 98.7. I'm Lisa Hillier with you in the afternoon. We play all hits all day long. Coming up, we'll hear Walk the Moon's Surrender, Rolling Stones with Get Off of My Cloud, also Pretty Baby by Alex Samson. And in the middle of the hour, Philip Phillips sings Homesick, Green Day with Still Breathing, Olivia Holt's History, and Heat of the Moment by Asia. Sia's Unstoppable, that's coming up right now here on Swift.

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Houdini by Dua Lipa. Sunshine in the forecast today with highs in the low 60s. Our overnight lows should be in the 30s. And on Tuesday, look again for highs in the low to mid 60s and sunshine. Saturday and Sunday, mostly cloudy conditions, upper 50s for the high on Saturday. Sunday, a chance of rain showers and upper 40s.

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Our second hour of today's afternoon show kicked off with Kelly Clarkson's Behind These Hazel Eyes. Hey, we play all hits through the afternoon, and in our 2 o'clock playlist, we're going to hear Broadway by the Goo Goo Dolls, Walking on Broken Glass, throwing it back with some Annie Lennox. We'll also hear from Noah Cahan with Staying Still, Gonna Get Over You by Sarah Bareilles, and Fleetwood Mac's Love in Store. Coming up right now here on Swift 98, it's Sarah McLachlan and Better Broken.

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0: All right, tonight there is the town hall with candidate for Governor Brent Behan, 6 to 8 p.m. at the Thane Town Hall. Friday is the first day of the Mad River Rendezvous. 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Friday is the meet and greet with Brent Behan, candidate for Wyoming governor, from noon to 2 at Swirl in Afton. 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

Brokenhearted by Carmen. Our third hour of all hit music here on this Thursday afternoon show has Nikki Yore and Daisy singing Sunroof, Amanda by Boston. Of course, we've got to have a Taylor Swift song mixed in there. How about Style by her coming up in the first part of the hour? Later, the Vamps with Somebody to You, the Strumbellas' Salvation, New Kid in Town by the Eagles for our throwback in the middle of the hour. Jelly Roll and I Am Not Okay. That's next.

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3: Good day to you all. I hope today is the best day ever for you. Think back for a moment. What are the determining factors for deciding if a day is, has been, or will be a good one, or one that goes down the drain? It could be a day when we are, figuratively, hung on a cross by folks who want what they want, whether you do or not. Or maybe because they don't want what you want, regardless. That's what happened to Jesus on the first Easter. Even so, Jesus went willingly to a death that was considered so horrible that it would cause people to not do things that might result in their execution. But Jesus did so because of his love for all humanity and for all time. And you know, don't you, that would, by definition, include you. Jesus Christ spent his ministry trying to get people to know what his mission was in bringing salvation to all of us. Mostly, he talked about loving each other. 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

Daisies by Justin Bieber. Sunshine today with highs in the low 60s, and our overnight lows will be in the 30s. Mid-60s again for the high on Friday with sunshine. Mostly cloudy Saturday, upper 50s for the high. Sunday, mostly cloudy, upper 40s, and we could see rain and snow Monday into Tuesday as well. Low 40s for the high to start next week.

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0: There's a town hall with candidate for Governor Brent Behan tonight, 6 to 8 at the Thane Town Hall. 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A meet and greet with Brent Behan, candidate for Wyoming governor, noon to 2 on Friday at Swirl in Afton. 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

Getting Well by Dean Lewis. Thanks for tuning in. Have a great afternoon. 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

0: Taylor Swift may be one of the biggest pop stars of all time. 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